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Und neu dabei, Talk Talk, Living in Another World.

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Who am I? 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Und neu dabei, Talk Talk. 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

0: 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Buffalo Stands. No money, man. Eingewortet von Carsten aus Hamburg über die 80s, 80s App. 80s, 80s.
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